0: calle, 89.7 FM.
1: They know what is what, but they don't know what is what. They just strut. What the fuck?

0: calle 89.7.
1: Wake up in the morning feeling like P. Diddy. Hey, what up, girl? Grab my glasses, I'm out the door. I'm gonna hit this city.
2: Let's
1: before
2: go.
1: I leave, brush my teeth with a bottle of Jack. 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

0: con 4 minutos en la regadera de hoy, 89.7, y tal como lo platicamos desde tempranito, la artista filipino-japonesa está aquí con nosotros, se llama Enna Mori y está en la regadera The Shower. Enna, welcome to Mexico.
1: Hola, Mexico. I'm so excited to be here.
0: Está muy contenta de estar por acá. Yes.
1: Nos encanta. 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
0: Con muchísimo gusto. Enna, so you're... Yes. Arriving, how long ago did you arrive? ¿Hace cuánto llegaste a la ciudad?
2: Honestly, I just came straight from the plane.
0: Dice, acabo de llegar directo del avión.
2: Yes, I arrived around like 6 a.m.
0: ¿Cómo a las 6 de la mañana llegó? Okay.
2: The morning traffic, beautiful traffic.
0: Exacto.
1: Yes, welcome to Mexico, darling.
2: Yes.
0: Dice, el tráfico Love mañanero it. Muy bonito. So, is this your first time in Mexico?
2: Yes, this is my first time. Hopefully not the last time.
0: No.
2: Yeah. I love it here already.
0: Es mi primera vez. Yeah. Dice, espero que no sea la última. Me encanta. Yes.
1: What do you expect the most to the Mexican fans? ¿Qué esperas de los fans mexicanos?
2: I mean, you know, I feel like, you know, the Latin culture is so passionate and, you know, they're just here for a good time. So
0: cultura...
2: I hope to see them just dance and just to let go of all the, you know, the stress and everything.
0: Dice, la cultura latina es muy apasionada. Quiero verlos nada más así, desprenderse del estrés y pues volverse locos. So, you're presenting OR, right?
2: Yes.
0: OR. This was, lanzado, ¿no? Released it, yeah.
2: Yes.
0: In February, right? Esto
2: yes.
0: fue lanzado en febrero.
2: Yes.
0: OR se llama su EP.
2: Yeah.
1: What it means, OR.
2: Yeah, so OR is an EP that's like a second part of the first EP that I released, which is Row. It's just a different word.
0: Es
2: of
0: un
2: it.
0: Juego de palabras yes. con Row, ajá, que fue el primer EP que lanzó.
2: Yeah, but OR is like this kind of like natural crystallized rock that
0: okay,
2: you see like from like
0: como
2: the
0: cristalizada
2: mountains.
0: Que viene, ajá, que encuentras en las montañas.
2: Yeah, and I just love the texture. I felt like the EP and how I'm using my voice is a very textile, very like harsh and
0: siente que
2: you know,
0: su voz es así que tiene como una especie de textura y que es bastante ruda, but not as a rock, right?
2: Yes, it's
0: ¿sí?
2: very sharp on the edge and it's very,
0: sí.
2: you know, I don't know, that texture really felt relatable to the song that
0: okay.
2: I was writing, yeah, so.
0: Entonces que la textura de su voz se relaciona, digamos, como con la textura de esta piedra,
2: uh-huh.
0: del
2: yes.
0: OR que encuentras en la montaña, y entonces como tiene estas filo y tiene como puntiaguda,
2: yes.
0: así dice que funciona igual su voz
2: yeah.
0: en el disco.
1: Do you compose, write songs for your
2: yeah.
1: album?
2: Yeah, all the songs, I do write my own songs and I co-produce the songs as
1: wow.
2: well.
0: Coproduce yeah. y escribe mm-hmm. absolutamente todo su material.
2: Yes.
0: Oye, and how about this Bjork and...
1: comparison. Or...
0: Sí, exacto. Enna Mori comparison.
2: Oh, wow. I mean, like, I'm honored to be even compared to, you know, Bjork. Like, I think she's fantastic,
1: yes.
2: you know. And I've grew up listening to her album a lot, aside from other female artists. That's more avant-garde, you
0: mm-hmm,
2: know.
0: Mm-hmm.
2: Yeah, I'm just really, you know... I feel honored almost.
0: Me
2: yeah.
0: siento muy honrada de ser comparada
2: yeah.
0: con Bjork, porque eso es algo que muchas personas han mencionado sobre Enna y Bjork. Pero bueno, dice, la verdad, yo siento, pues sí crecí, la escuché,
2: uh-huh.
0: pero
2: yes.
0: Estoy honrada por esa comparación.
1: And talking about your process, your music, what has been the biggest challenge you have faced as mm. an independent artist?
0: El, digamos, el reto más grande que has enfrentado como una artista independiente.
2: Ooh. I think for, you know, independent artist, you know, it might be cliche to say, but, you know, really sticking with what you believe in is the hardest thing, I think, for mm-hmm. a lot of indie artists, you know. We want to, of course, you know, we want to grow our audience and we want to make sure you have I don't know, you're growing as an artist, but, you know, sticking with what you really want, even though people wouldn't maybe necessarily like it.
0: Claro,
2: that
0: pues,
2: is the hardest, yeah.
0: Dice, puede sonar a cliché, pero la verdad es que como que ser honesto, ser tú, es como lo que más importa, ¿no? Siendo un artista independiente y, like, showing yourself just...
2: Yeah.
0: Like you are.
2: Yeah. And just, you know, really sticking with what you think is cool. I think that is the hardest thing for
0: exactly.
2: a lot of people.
1: Ser como
2: yeah.
1: fiel.
0: Ajá, yeah. lo que es cool para ti. Are Kamugi and Tofu flying with you?
2: Oh my gosh. Unfortunately, they couldn't get the visa.
0: ¿Son sus gatitos?
2: I'd love to bring Kamugi and Tofu my two cats. How do you say cats and
0: gatos?
2: My two gatos. But yeah, they're very busy.
0: So you're fur children, yeah. right?
2: Yes.
0: Here we have a name, serían gatijos?
1: Híjole. Sí, pues sí, sí, con perrijos,
0: sí,
1: gatijos.
0: Tenemos perrijo, gatijos, gato and hijo, cat and
2: dogs.
0: And children.
2: Ah, children, ok, gajitos.
0: Gatijos.
2: Gatijos.
0: Yes. Sí, bueno, son sus gatos y dice, me encantaría que vinieran, pero no consiguieron la visa.
1: Ay, qué triste. When you are not on stage or produce music, what do you do?
0: Cuando no estás en el escenario, ¿qué haces?
1: What are your hobbies?
2: What about hobbies? Well, I love reading. I love books. I try my best to read a lot of books whenever I can. I love cooking. Making cooking. Yeah.
0: What? Dice amo obviamente leer, y también cocinar.
2: Yeah,
0: what
2: no,
0: do
2: I
0: you cook?
2: I love cooking many things.
0: What's the Anna Mori special?
2: Anna Mori special? I think I make a lot of dumplings.
1: Oh, yeah.
0: Just dumplings?
2: Yeah.
0: Okay.
2: Like soup dumplings. I love making soup dumplings. I love making a lot of Japanese cuisine.
0: Okay, like, comida japonesa.
2: Yeah. And you know what? I really do like... cooking Mexican food in my own way.
0: Come on.
2: Yeah, I love making tacos.
0: Dice que le gusta hacer tacos, ajá, comida
2: yeah.
0: mexicana.
2: I make like shrimp tacos. I'm not sure tacos if it's like authentic, but you know, it's
0: camarón.
2: Good. Yeah.
0: No, yeah, yeah, you will find shrimp tacos.
2: Yeah. yeah, so shrimp tacos, I really love making those. Yeah.
0: With corn tortilla or?
2: Yeah, corn tortilla, yeah.
0: Okay, con tortilla de maíz.
2: Yes.
0: Okay, right.
1: What about chili?
2: Chili?
1: Uh-huh.
2: Like, oh, chili, the chili, sauce? Yeah. yeah, I love chili. I haven't made one, but I love it. I love chili.
0: Dice que no ha hecho ninguna salsa con chile, pero que le ama, que lo ama, que le gusta mucho. Okay, now returning to music. What's your favorite instrument to compose on and your favorite key?
2: Yeah, ooh.
0: ¿Cuál es tu instrumento favorito para componer y tu clave, digamos, musical favorita?
2: Ooh, I think, you know, I think piano is like the best to compose for me.
0: El piano es para ella lo mejor, ajá.
2: Yeah.
0: Para componer.
2: And then my favorite key is like A flat.
0: Okay.
2: I don't know why. I always compose in A flat. And then we'll adjust from there. You know what I mean? Like, we'll adjust if it's too high, then I'll
0: sería
2: make
0: como
2: it lower.
0: La bemol, creo, ese sería.
2: Yeah, but there's something about A flat that's just like, it's so warm. It's not too bright
0: dices,
2: and happy.
0: Cálida, no es tan feliz ese la bemol. Ajá.
2: Yeah, like A major is very
0: sí, claro.
2: so happy.
0: La mayor es muy feliz.
2: Yeah, but A flat is a little bit, you know, just a little bit more mysterious.
0: La menor, entonces sería la
2: menor. Which I like. Yeah.
1: A mí me sonó como bueno, yo lo puedo interpretar como término medium term.
2: Yes, yes, I love it.
0: Kind of mysterious.
2: Yes, kind of mysterious. Yeah.
0: Muy bien, mysterious on.
1: Let's talk about your shows. You have one tomorrow.
2: Yes.
1: And the next 3rd June?
2: Yes.
1: June 3rd?
2: Yes.
0: Junio 3 y mañana tienes shows.
2: So I do have one show in Guadalajara.
0: In Guadalajara.
2: Yes, and then I have one show here in Mexico. The place is called
1: Teatro Metropolitan.
2: Yes. Yes.
0: Metropolitan Theater. Okay.
2: Yes, Metropolitan Theater. And I think for Mexico, I think it's the C3.
0: Okay.
2: Yeah.
0: Muy bien. Oye, and so what can we expect on these shows? What are you going to do? Collaborations, diferentes cositas. ¿Qué esperamos en estos shows de Anna Mori en México?
2: Yeah, so I'm opening for an artist called Palm. She's from France and she's spectacular.
0: Le abre a Palm,
2: yes.
0: de Francia.
2: And you know, the show, I think it will be such a whimsical moment, because, you know, I think Palm and I, we have this similar thing where we really keep our whimsical world going around in our show. So I think it's going to be super whimsy and like hopefully magical and, you know, danceable.
0: Okay, bueno, tienen unos mundos. 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
2: Yeah.
0: Nice. Bueno, pues, Anna Mori, where can we follow you?
2: Yeah, I'm everywhere, but you can follow me on Instagram. Yeah, Anna Mori Music. I have Spotify, iTunes. I have my music up there. If you want to just, you know, dance in the shower or, you know, dance during the traffic.
0: In your name, Anna Mori, it's kind of in Spanish saying like in love.
2: Yeah, that's what I heard. Yeah, I didn't even know that.
0: Yeah, that combination sounds kind of enamorado or enamorado.
2: Yes, that's so fun.
0: Yeah, it's nice.
2: Yeah, super. I didn't even plan it, but yeah, that's my name, Anna Mori.
0: Anna Mori Music, así la puedes seguir en todas las redes. Muchas gracias. Thank you for being here.
2: Muchas gracias. Thank you.
1: Gracias a ti. 9:15 en La Regadera.